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They just don't understand when India goes into her prayer.

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0: 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Sorry, officer, I have no license.
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0: 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It's like, come on, man. 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
1: Dude, he caught Whitaker.
0: Mm-hmm.
1: Caught Whitaker.
0: Mike got touched.
1: Mike got touched, bro.
0: Holyfield.
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1: California, Sunday afternoon, baby. Pull it out, whip it out, pull it out, drive it out, drop it out. You know, let them know.

0: Long Beach. The Beach City Movement, man. This is some groovy shit right here, man. Got the East Side, Insane Babies.
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Yeah.

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Riding it out, without a doubt. We'll be there soon. You dig what I'm talking about? Horseman in the building. Dog Pound in the building. Yeah, buddy. 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

Deep Camp, Queensbridge, New York. Yo, you listening to CJMD 96.9 FM, the only station for real hip-hop in Quebec. You already know. Let's go.